Let's get the party started. See you at the bar, you was hardly talking. That's when I knew that your heart was scarring. Friends to lovers need a part to star in. Like, wait, babe,

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Were you tortured by your own thirst in those pleasures that you seek, that made you Tom the Curious, that makes you James the Weak?

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You all could put something in these Dukes of mine.

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0: 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Come on, girl.
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0: Cause I'm tired of this marriage, tired of this settling down, talking to God. I really wanna stay like I am and sip from time.
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2: Le jazz, y a que ça dans la vie.

Midnight. She made me feel so good. I want to tell you, she made me feel all right.

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Because we're not going to be in this neck of the woods for quite a while. So you might as well sing as loud as you can.

Thank you. You know, I am a little old-fashioned when it comes to people, things that work. The song is one of those things that I really am fond of. I recorded this song in 1978. And when I recorded it, I knew at that time that this song would allow Barry's music to live in infamy. So Mrs. Foley and I are going to attempt to do this duet for you, and we hope you enjoy it. France, always remember, we've been coming here for many, many years, 25 years. We've spent a lot of nights together in concerts in many cities.